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I wonder if my day is coming, blame it on the entropy. 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

0: 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Em Santa Cruz, só se ouve a Rádio Palmeira.
1: She's got that look in her eyes.
2: Enrique Iglesias.
1: Like she wants to mess around. Enrique.